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7: Here's your three-day forecast from the MyFM Weather Center. Showers ending after midnight tonight with a risk of a thunderstorm and a low of 17. Mainly cloudy skies Thursday, a high of 26, a humidex of 32, a low of 16, and a mix of sun and cloud Friday, a high of 24. I'm Grant Demme, 88.1 MyFM, Lanark and Leeds breaking and local news. 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
5: Here's your three-day forecast from the MyFM Weather Center. Showers ending after midnight tonight with a risk of a thunderstorm and a low of 17. Mainly cloudy skies Thursday, a high of 26, a humidex of 32, a low of 16. And a mix of sun and cloud Friday, a high of 24. I'm Grant Demme, 88.1 MyFM. 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
4: Here's your three-day forecast from the MyFM Weather Center. Showers ending after midnight tonight with a risk of a thunderstorm and a low of 17. Mainly cloudy skies Thursday, a high of 26, a humidex of 32, a low of 16, and a mix of sun and cloud Friday, a high of 24. I'm Grant Demme, 88.1 MyFM, Lanark and Leeds breaking and local news. 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
3: Here's your three-day forecast from the MyFM Weather Center. Showers ending after midnight tonight with a risk of a thunderstorm and a low of 17. Mainly cloudy skies Thursday, a high of 26, a humidex of 32, a low of 16, and a mix of sun and cloud Friday, a high of 24. 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
2: Here's your three-day forecast from the MyFM Weather Center. Mainly cloudy skies Thursday, a high 26 and a humidex of 32, a low of 16 Thursday night. A mix of sun and cloud Friday with a high of 24 and a low of 15, and a 30% chance of showers with a mix of sun and cloud Saturday, a high of 23. 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
1: weather. Here's your three-day forecast from the My FM Weather Center. Mainly cloudy skies Thursday, a high 26 and a humidex of 32, a low of 16 Thursday night. A mix of sun and cloud Friday with a high of 24 and a low of 15, and a 30% chance of showers with a mix of sun and cloud Saturday, a high of 23. I'm Grant Demme, 88.1 My FM, Lanark and Leeds breaking and local news. 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
3: Here's your three-day forecast from the MyFM Weather Center. Mainly cloudy skies Thursday, a high 26 and a humidex of 32, a low of 16 Thursday night. A mix of sun and cloud Friday with a high of 24 and a low of 15, and a 30% chance of showers with a mix of sun and cloud Saturday, a high of 23. I'm Grant Demme, 88.1 MyFM, Lanark and Leeds Breaking and Local News. 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
1: weather. Here's your three-day forecast from the My FM Weather Center. Mainly cloudy skies Thursday, a high 26 and a humidex of 32, a low of 16 Thursday night. A mix of sun and cloud Friday with a high of 24 and a low of 15, and a 30% chance of showers with a mix of sun and cloud Saturday, a high of 23. 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
1: weather. Here's your three-day forecast from the My FM Weather Center. Mainly cloudy skies Thursday, a high 26 and a humidex of 32, a low of 16 Thursday night. A mix of sun and cloud Friday with a high of 24 and a low of 15, and a 30% chance of showers with a mix of sun and cloud Saturday, a high of 23. I'm Grant Demme, 88.1 MyFM, Lanark and Leeds breaking and local news. 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
1: Hey, good morning, and welcome to a brand new day. It is a Chris with you on this Thursday, September the 3rd. So glad you could stop by. It is the Wake Up Call. It is the Cheesy Toast Day today. That's all I got for you on this September the 3rd. That's it. On this date, 1935, Sir Malcolm Campbell was behind the wheel of the very first car to exceed 300 miles per hour. September the 3rd, 1939, World War II, Britain declared war on Germany after the invasion of Poland. France followed 6 hours later, quickly joined by Australia, New Zealand, South Africa, and Canada. High-definition color TV was seen for the first time, September the 3rd, 1940. It was September the 3rd, 1942, Frank Sinatra announced he was leaving the Tommy Dorsey Band to begin a solo singing career. On this date, 1966, future Hockey Hall of Famer Bobby Orr from Parry Sound, Ontario, signed his first NHL contract with the Boston Bruins, a 2-year deal paying then a record at $70,000 plus a signing bonus. On this date, 1967, the TV show What's My Line ended after 17 years. And since we had some major storm activity in the province last night, on this date back in 1970, a hailstone measuring 17.5 inches in diameter landed in the state of Kansas. Celebrity birthdays today. U.S. Olympic gold medalist and snowboarder Shaun White is 40. Charlie Sheen is 61 today. Al Jardine from the Beach Boys is 84. Legendary NBA coach Dick Motta is 95 today. Underway on this Wednesday, September the 3rd. Hope you're off to a great start and welcome. It's the Wake Up Call.
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1: Well, you're setting your goals for the day. 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
2: Welcome back. Here's some things you might want to chat about around the water cooler today on your Thursday. Billy Ray Cyrus says that daughter Miley is joining the ranks of all the musicians who have gone by one name and will now be known as Miley. We talked about this yesterday. According to the Los Angeles County Department of Public Health, actor Tim Curry passed away of coronary artery disease. Have you heard about the whole Jimothy thing up in Seattle, Washington, a disfigured raccoon that has become a bit of a cult figure? Well, the Seattle Mariners baseball team honored him by doing a Jimothy trading card giveaway, with one fan receiving a special one-for-one card. A 13-year-old fan named Abby got the card, put it up on eBay. It sold on Sunday for $21,000. Netflix has a three-part documentary coming out in October called The One About Matthew Perry, in which his sister Maya Perry Bowick talks about what happened for the first time. Drama in the UK, where Jonathan Bailey dropped out of the West End production of Sunday in the Park with George just weeks after Wicked's co-star Ariana Grande had also dropped out. Tiger Woods lost his driver's license for 5 years in a last-minute plea deal this week in his Florida DUI case. A $1 gold finished coin featuring President Donald Trump's portrait went on sale at the U.S. Mint on Wednesday, marking the first time in over a century that a living person appears on American currency. We're less than 2 weeks away now from season 35 of Dancing with the Stars, and the stars have been announced. Competing on the show this season, Yammer Rodriguez, Whitney Carson, Tatiana Ali, Tyler Cameron, Jada De Laurentiis, Jenna Dewan, Amber Glenn, Taylor Hanson, Harry Shum Jr., Julia Stiles, Connor Wood, Connor Levitt, and Sarah Jane Nader. Dolly Parton's Hollywood Walk of Fame star, which was already slated for replacement due to cracks, was vandalized after fans' tributes were cleared, and a new star will be installed tomorrow. Canadian Alanis Morissette says she is the victim of a calculated blackmail campaign orchestrated by her former touring manager, Karen Urinoff. And residents of the U.S. drink this more than any other country in the world. No, it's not beer. It's orange juice. That's right. It's the wake-up call. Good morning.
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1: Good morning, and welcome back to the Wake Up Call with Chris on your Thursday. I love thunderstorms, and yesterday was a good day for me as far as someone who likes thunderstorms. There was a lot of activity across the province, particularly in central and southern Ontario. And tornado watches, that system that alerts your phone, alerts your TV, alerts your radio. I got it, I'll be honest with you, I would think maybe about 10 to 12 times in a 30-minute stretch. That's almost one every 2 minutes. Then you know it's pretty bad. And seeing some of the videos and social media pictures from certain areas yesterday in the province, there was some bad areas that were just pitch dark. But I love thunderstorms. I love sitting out in the front yard or whatnot and just watching it roll in. And then the temperature drop is amazing. And just Mother Nature itself, so, so powerful. I'm just a fan of thunderstorms. And yesterday on the way home, because we had band practice yesterday, so I was coming home at night because unfortunately dusk comes a little earlier now. It was a light show. I honestly probably could have drove all the way home with no headlights because the lightning storm, there was no thunder, there was a little bit of rain, but at times there was no rain, just lightning, no thunder. It just lit up the sky. I could have drove home with no headlights just on the sheer illuminated sky because of the lightning all the way home. It was fantastic. A lot of places waking up this morning with some wind damage, some with no power as well. Hopefully you have a good Thursday and not experiencing any of that. More to come on our Thursday. Good morning.

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4: Here's your three-day forecast from the MyFM Weather Center. Mainly cloudy skies Thursday, a high 26 and a humidex of 32, a low of 16 Thursday night. A mix of sun and cloud Friday with a high of 24 and a low of 15, and a 30% chance of showers with a mix of sun and cloud Saturday, a high of 23. 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

0: Wake it up. Out of bed and getting your brain started. It's the Wake Up Call. These are Canada's news headlines this morning.
1: Good morning and welcome back. Some areas going back to school this week, as some other areas returning next week. We had a chance to speak this week with the OPP Community Safety and Media Engagement Officer Randy Crawford about the back to school and about getting drivers back into the habit of watching and waiting for school buses, she said.
2: Patience. 100% people not having patience. You've got the parents that are, you know, having to change their daily routine and rush to get the kids to school so then they can get off to work or whatnot. And you've got the kids that are excited, they're wanting to start, or they're not so happy. they're still having to start school. So you've got everybody just getting used to a new routine and having to go through that transition of just, you know, getting up a little bit earlier, not being on social media, and being aware of your surroundings.
1: Officer Crawford also talked about drivers needing to consider traffic, buses, and children getting in and out of vehicles.
2: I think just they just don't slow down as much as they should. And they, you know, if the speed limit's, you know, 40, let's say, you know, they think, okay, well, I can go up to 40. Well, that's the maximum, right? So you need to drive according to the conditions. And if there's a bunch of vehicles around you stopping and starting, there's, you know, children getting out of vehicles and getting out of buses, you know, you want to slow down as much as you can to give yourself ample time to stop if you have to.
1: Thank you to OPP Community Safety and Media Engagement Officer Randy Crawford talking to us this week about back to school, in some cases this week, in some cases next week. That's all I have for you for the Wake Up Call for your Thursday, September the 3rd. Plenty more news, sports, weather, great programming on the way as our Thursday rolls along. Join me tomorrow. We'll open up your Friday right across the entire province with the Wake Up Call starting at 5 a.m. That's all the time I have for you today, my friends. And as always, I thank you for yours. Have a wonderful Thursday. We'll chat tomorrow.
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1: Good morning. A fog advisory is in effect, with fog patches clearing this morning and cloudy skies sticking around. I'm Jessica Minnie. Here's what's happening in Lanark and Leeds. Tay Valley Township says residents have every right to challenge municipal decisions, but personal attacks against employees have gone too far. Outgoing rave Rob Rayner says criticism itself isn't the issue.
2: If someone's got a complaint about something to do with the township, there is a process by which complaints can be received and addressed, and the township welcomes, you know, that process in a respectful manner.
1: The township spoke out after an anonymous flyer targeting staff was distributed at Saturday's Maberly Fair. Listen to the full interview at lanarkleedstoday.ca. And in Carleton Place, Shane O'Neill has officially confirmed his nomination for town council in the 2026 municipal election. O'Neill says he wants to be a voice for young families while focusing on public safety, traffic management, and responsible development as the community continues to grow.
3: I've decided to run for town council because I want to help our town grow in a way that's safe and affordable for the next generation of families and those growing old in our incredible community.
1: O'Neill has served on the town's volunteer municipal heritage advisory committee since 2022. And a reminder for Lanark County residents, there's only one Saturday left to use the household hazardous waste depot in Carleton Place. The county disposal site closes for the season at noon on September 5th and won't reopen until May. After 9 this morning, get the full local news rundown sent straight to your email. Sign up at lanarkleedstoday.ca. In sports, a huge win for the Blue Jays. They blanked Cleveland 11-0 and are now just one game and a half out of the final wildcard spot. Meanwhile, the NBA has cleared Kawhi Leonard, meaning a potential trade back to the Raptors can now move forward. The Clippers will forfeit 5 first-round picks and pay a $30 million fine. I'm Jessica Minnie with the news that keeps you connected to where you live. Your three-day weather is next.
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4: From the My FM Weather Center, we're starting the day with a yellow fog advisory, so visibility could be reduced in some spots this morning. Once that fog clears, we'll get a mix of sun and cloud with a high of 26, feeling more like 32. Tonight, partly cloudy, then down to 13. Tomorrow, we'll start with a mix of sun and cloud before clouds move in late in the morning. High of 23, feeling more like 27, with cloudy periods overnight and a low of 15. Saturday brings sun and clouds with a chance of showers. High of 23 and a low of 13. Today's UV index is 7, which is high. I'm Jessica Minnie, 88.1 MyFM, Lanark and Leeds, breaking in local news.

0: We are underway this Thursday morning, September the 3rd. It's Jamie and Lorena. This week we're working our way through. Will lead us into a long weekend, our Labor Day, if you will.
1: Oh, I'm so excited about Labor Day. I don't know. We're going to a Labor Day picnic again.
0: That's right. You do your little picnic thing.
1: I do. I'm going to get my face painted. Hopefully Amy and her boyfriend can come with us. If not, I'm stuck with just John. And he doesn't talk a lot, as we know.
0: I love how excited. Do you want to even fake excitement there?
1: Well, I'm with them all the time,
0: right? You just had a listener say to you, how do you get away with everything you say about your husband?
1: He doesn't listen.
0: Yeah, the day he turns on MyFM in the morning, John is up for a rude awakening.
1: This show will change dramatically.
0: Will it ever? The locks will be changed when you get home. Coming up, we're going to talk about two centenarians, one of which was listening in this past Monday to MyFM in the morning.

0: MyFM in the morning with Jamie and Lorena. Well, a wonderful lady by the name of Jean turned 101 this week. We wished her a happy birthday on Monday, and we had a text come in from Jamie, who is related to her, yesterday. She said, thank you again for the birthday wishes for our grandmother who turned 101. We played the recording for her when we went to visit, and she was so giddy that her name was on the radio. So thank you again.
1: That's so cool, Jean. Oh, I love that it made her giddy. That makes me giddy, thinking that she's giddy.
0: Me too. Absolutely.
1: We had another centenarian in the news here. This one's 102 years old. Her name, Rita, and she fulfilled a bucket list dream. She walked the Gordie Howe Bridge.
0: Yeah. So in Windsor, her friends organized the walk for her after she had originally hoped to do it at the age of 100. We know there were all kinds of delays with that bridge. Thank goodness she made it to 102. Because at that age, yeah, you never know, right? Yeah. Look what happened to Betty White.
1: Did she not get to walk the bridge? No.
0: Just always go with the thing that's going to make me shake my head.
1: I know. It's so easy. So predictable. But no, this woman, she had this list item. She wanted to do it. She got to do it at 102. And a large group of people followed behind. She stopped. She took photos. She signed autographs. She did all the celebrity things that a 102-year-old walking the Gordie Howe Bridge should be doing. I love to hear when centenarians go skydiving. I think it is the coolest thing, Lorena. They're so brave. When my grandma turned 90, my late Nanny C, she lived to 95, I called her. I always got her on the show. I called her and said, would you go skydiving? She said she'd have to check with her doctor, but she absolutely would.
0: Wow. Okay. Did she ever?
1: No, I think she just told me what I wanted to hear for the sake of the show. But I don't know, because she was kooky and crazy enough that she might have got up there, but I don't think her doctor would have allowed it. No.
0: Okay. It's being able to actually take that step out of the aircraft that I think is so hard for so many people to even fathom.
1: Yeah, and we're going to talk more about that because we have some listeners sharing with us their experiences skydiving for the first time and that very step you just talked about.

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1: Good morning, I'm Jessica Minnie. Time for What's Good in Lanark and Leeds, where we catch up with local newsmakers and people doing interesting things in the community.
2: Some Smith Falls kids are using their birthdays to give rather than receive. Food Bank representative Natalia Sodaroff says several young people have surprised them with a pretty selfless request.
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1: From the My FM Weather Center, we're starting the day with a yellow fog advisory, so visibility could be reduced in some spots this morning. Once that fog clears, we'll get a mix of sun and cloud with a high of 26, feeling more like 32. Tonight, partly cloudy, then down to 13. Tomorrow, we'll start with a mix of sun and cloud before clouds move in late in the morning. High of 23, feeling more like 27, with cloudy periods overnight and a low of 15. Saturday brings sun and clouds with a chance of showers. High of 23 and a low of 13. Today's UV index is 7, which is high. I'm Jessica Minnie, 88.1, MyFM, Lanark and Leeds, breaking in local news.

0: YFM in the morning with Jamie and Lorena. We had a great conversation yesterday with a couple of Army cadets who had done the skydiving course over the summer, made 5 jumps, one of them in complete darkness, told their story. It was so cool.
1: I don't know if the darkness would be better or worse. Better in the sense you can't really see anything. So sure, just pretend you're stepping off the ledge. I don't know that it'd be any better, but amazing what they did. They were incredible to join us yesterday on the show, but it got us thinking and talking more about skydiving. So we want to hear from you. Would you ever, have you ever, could you ever jump out of an airplane? Right after Tate McRae, here's You Broke Me First on MyFM in the Morning. Maybe.

0: My FM in the morning, Jamie Lorena into skydiving as a conversation this morning. Not sure if you've ever done, thought about, bucket list item. So many have and chase that adrenaline rush and love that adrenaline rush. Others, it's just kind of one of those pipe dreams. Sure, I'd love to. Is it worth the risk?
1: Uh-huh. And I know myself, I would not be able to leave that plane.
0: No.
1: I'd be one of those people you'd see, they would like be pulling me across the floor of the plane to get me out. And no, they wouldn't be able to.
0: One of those countdown, 3, 2, 1, never, ever be able to actually jump. I totally get that.
1: Yeah.
0: Before kids, it was always on my mind. I always said I wanted to do it. I came very, very close once. And I got there. I saw the facility. I saw the airplanes. I saw how willy-nilly they were packing up the chutes. I couldn't do it. I totally couldn't do it, Lorena.
1: Right.
0: And now I've decided it's one of those things. If I'm ever terminal, if I get that diagnosis, I'm all for it. No. I'm going, right? I know that's kind of dark, but that's kind of where I've landed on with skydiving. Because I do love heights. I do love the feeling of a free fall. I just don't, especially once you have kids. It's like, why would I risk that chute not opening just for that little bit of an adrenaline rush?
1: Oh, for sure. And for me, it is the absolute terror of the heights there. We had a texter, though, say, good morning, MyFM. I have been skydiving. And let me say that the moment you described about leaving the aircraft is indeed the most scary thing. Absolutely. Everything inside you is telling you not to do what you were about to do.
0: Isn't that so funny? Yeah. So the first time they go on to explain here, they said, all I remember is gray. Once the canopy opened and it was untwisted, the color came back. I went a second time just to kind of quash that fear and did an inward backflip out the door. I saw all the colors that time. And oddly, it was a very grounding experience. Highly recommend, they say.
1: Wow, they did it twice.
0: And saw colors.
1: And the second time with some spinning. And
0: spinning, twirly. That's the last thing you want to do jumping out is do a little whoopsie-doopsie thing. Oh, my.
1: Wow.
0: Well, 855-946-6936. Our text line, our phone line open. All about skydiving this morning. Would you, could you, or have you?

0: with Jamie and Lorena. 88.1 MyFM. Here's what's happening in Lanark Leeds.
1: Good morning, I'm Jessica Minnie. Here's what's coming up over the next 48 hours. It's everything you need to know.
2: 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It's a big mix of fair traditions and live entertainment with plenty to see throughout the weekend. In Smiths Falls this afternoon, seniors and community members can join the Senior Moments Thursday sing-along at the Legion on Main Street. It starts at 1:15 and there's no fee or membership required. It's a relaxed chance to sing some familiar songs and spend time with others. Tonight also brings the weekly McDonald's Corners Bingo, with doors opening at 5:30 and games starting at 7. And in Smiths Falls, the Thursday night cruise-in runs from 5:30 to 8 at Settlers Ridge Center, weather permitting. Friday morning in Perth, Scottish country dancers meet at McMartin House from 9:30 to 11:30. New dancers are welcome, so you don't need experience to join in. 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You can get all the details of these events and more at lanarkleedstoday.ca. 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I'm Grant Demme, and that's what's happening around town.
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1: From the MyFM Weather Center, we're starting the day with a yellow fog advisory, so visibility could be reduced in some spots this morning. Once that fog clears, we'll get a mix of sun and cloud with a high of 26, feeling more like 32. Tonight, partly cloudy, then down to 13. Tomorrow, we'll start with a mix of sun and cloud before clouds move in late in the morning, high of 23, feeling more like 27, with cloudy periods overnight and a low of 15. Saturday brings sun and clouds with a chance of showers, high of 23 and a low of 13. Today's UV index is 7, which is high. I'm Jessica Minnie, 88.1 MyFM, Lanark and Leeds, breaking and local news.

0: My FM in the morning, Jamie, Lorena. We can't say much at this point, but there is a chance to listen, play, and win coming up very soon here on My FM in the morning. Next week, early next week, we have permission to tell some more details, but cash. Cash will be the prize. That much we can tell you.
1: Oh, okay. I'm learning too. Why don't you guys tell me this stuff?
0: Well, you don't have a chance to win cash, but yes, we will fill you in on the details as well, Lorena. Simply because we don't trust you not to tell everyone over the weekend.
1: No, for sure. No, I get that. Well, if you had some money burning a hole in your pocket, which would you spend it on? We'll give you some choices coming up after our Canadian sweetheart, Shania Twain. You're still the one on My FM in the morning.

0: My FM in the morning, Jamie Lorena. Which would you spend your cash on? If you had money burning a hole in your pocket and you could afford silly things like a $9,000 dish served at the Lai Wahin Chinese restaurant downtown Toronto. $9,000.
1: Oh, for a limited time only, and it is a five-course meal, which primarily features a supreme eight-treasure gourd-shaped goose on a bed of Italian white truffle. The bird is stuffed with eight rare ingredients from the mountains and the sea. On top of the Italian truffle, the three other mountain treasures include wild Yunnan black tiger paw mushroom, Tian Shan snow lotus seed, and Tibetan Cordyceps sinensis.
0: Yes, I often see those at the grocery store. The ocean, there's just a bunch of rare fish and spiky sea cucumbers and scallops. It's wild. The whole meal needs to be ordered 3 days in advance and comes with a 500-gram tin of caviar and $8,888. I imagine tax tip on top of that. Wow. So if you had that random $9,000 you just needed to get rid of, would you spend it on that? Or would you go treat friends to a round of $1,000 cocktails?
1: Now, this is also downtown Toronto. It's at a hotel. Part of TIFF, the film festival, guests can enjoy a pre-show cocktail. This hotel bar tucked inside the Four Seasons Hotel in Yorkville. The drink is called the Final Cut XO Sazerac. Sazerac,
0: so
1: I guess. Yeah.
0: Primarily made of a Remy Martin XO cognac. There's a 16-year-old single malt scotch. There's, again, that scotch alone is $350 a bottle, retailed at the LCBO. Oh. And then it's complete with absinthe, a Peychaud bitter, lemon oil, sugar. Oh, and it comes with, this is the best part, a 2-kilometer ride in the hotel's new Rolls Royce.
1: Okay, ding ding for me on this one then. The experience is only on the menu once a night, available anytime after 4 p.m. starting in September 8th throughout the duration of TIFF. So yeah, if you want a cocktail for you and a bunch of your friends and a Rolls Royce ride, or you want this fish thing.
0: Yeah. I don't know. The fish thing is just for me. I wouldn't do that. If I had the money, I'd want to be flaunting it to friends. I'd be bringing them for $1,000 cocktails.
1: Yeah, it would be very special, I think. And I'm not even sure I'd like much of that Chinese meal except the scallops. So, yeah.
0: Oh, you're not a big on the spiky sea cucumber, are you?
1: I would love to see it, but I don't know that I'd want to eat it.

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1: Good morning. A foggy start this morning, then mainly cloudy skies. I'm Jessica Minnie. Here's what's happening in Lanark and Leeds. A longtime Perth doctor is pushing back against the idea that rural emergency rooms mostly handle minor medical problems. Former Canadian Association of Emergency Physicians co-chair Dr. Alan Drummond says local ERs regularly face serious cases.
2: It's just not true, you know, because of Highway 7 and 511, you know, we have our share of accidents that show up on our doorstep. Because we have an aging population, you know, we have increasingly complex illness now.
1: Drummond says an aging population is also bringing increasingly complicated illnesses through the doors, changing rural emergency medicine dramatically from earlier in his career. And in Smiths Falls, Greg Hall says 3 years of attending council meetings helped convince him to put his name forward for town council. He says the idea was first suggested to him several years ago by someone he respected. Hall took the advice to attend a council meeting and gradually became more interested in municipal politics.
3: I had a few more people come up to me and say, I think you should run, so I've decided.

0: Sportsnet.ca. In sports, the Blue Jays are closing the gap after an 11-0 win over Cleveland. Toronto is now a game and a half back of the final wildcard spot. Over in the NBA, Kawhi Leonard won't be suspended, clearing the way for a possible move back to Toronto. The Clippers will pay a $30 million fine and give up 5 first-round picks. I'm Jessica Minnie with the news that keeps you connected to where you live. Your three-day weather is next.
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0: weather. From the MyFM Weather Center, we're starting the day with a yellow fog advisory, so visibility could be reduced in some spots this morning. Once that fog clears, we'll get a mix of sun and cloud with a high of 26, feeling more like 32. Tonight, partly cloudy, then down to 13. Tomorrow, we'll start with a mix of sun and cloud before clouds move in late in the morning. High of 23, feeling more like 27, with cloudy periods overnight and a low of 15. Saturday brings sun and clouds with a chance of showers. High of 23 and a low of 13. Today's UV index is 7, which is high. I'm Jessica Minnie, 88.1, MyFM, Lanark and Leeds, breaking and local news.
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0: YFM in the morning. Jamie Lorena talking skydiving this morning. And good morning.
1: Good morning, Jamie. It's Jesse.
0: And Lorena.
1: No way. And Lorena, no way, no how for skydiving.
0: We can't get you up there?
1: Nope. You know who it is.
0: What if Lorena goes with you?
1: Maybe.
0: Oh, we've already twisted your arm.
1: Maybe.
2: But I'd be too scared to jump out. You would have to jump out, but I'd go with you.
1: Oh, okay. All right. Me and you would go together. How's that?
0: All right. I'll come with you and I'll push Lorena, okay?
2: Oh, my God. Already. No.
0: I'll count down from three before I do it.
2: Oh, my goodness. Okay, so Jesse's up for it if we go with him, and no pushing me out of the plane, Jamie.
0: No, exactly. And who's bringing the coffee, Jesse?
2: Sure.
0: Okay, I imagine it'll be in the morning, so we got to have coffee. We're going to get more into skydiving here. One text from a listener coming up saying how amazing it was. And I'm going to go back 10 years. My late grandmother, when she turned 90, I called her. I dug up the audio. I asked her if she would go skydiving for her 90th birthday. You wouldn't believe her answer. Right after Sam Smith, Dancing with a Stranger on MyFM in the morning.

0: MyFM in the morning, Jamie Lorena, skydiving. We're talking about this morning. Would you, could you, have you? You often hear of stories of people that turn significant birthdays, 80, 90, 100, and decide for the first time in their life, let's go skydiving.
1: Mm-hmm. Whereas with me, I've gotten more and more scared of it the older I've gotten.
0: Yeah. It's like it's like with tattoos, you often hear people in their 90s. Let's get our first tattoo when we turn 98 or something, right? Ten years ago, Lorena, my late nanny C, who I've told you so much about, you never had the honor of meeting her, but she would join me quite often on the show. I could call her about anything. She'd weigh in. She was about to turn 90 back in 2016, and I thought, I'm going to give her a call and see if for her 90th birthday, she'd go skydiving. No, your birthday coming up. Do you want to go skydiving?
2: That'd be all right. That'd be fine.
0: You would actually, would you jump out of a plane, do you think?
2: Well, I imagine if I was dressed well, I could take a chance.
0: You really would? Wow.
2: Sure I would.
0: I can't believe that. You've never done anything like that, though? Like skydived or parachuted anything?
2: No, not in my life. You know, it'd be something different.
0: That's true.
2: Yeah.
0: That's very true.
2: I'd have to ask permission from my doctor before I take a chance at that.
0: She went to complete, like, realistic. Well, I better ask my doctor. I'm like, we're not actually doing it, Nanny. Just don't ask your doctor.
1: Exactly. Yeah, I don't actually want you to do it, Nanny C.
0: Yeah, I would have had three uncles to answer to if I took her skydiving for her 90th. But, oh, man, so much fun. But, yeah, you often hear of those in their later ages doing it. I said to you earlier, and I know it's kind of on the darker side of things, but if I had a terminal diagnosis of some sort, I would probably do it then, but being healthy, father of two, I don't know. I just don't see the point at this stage in my life.
1: Right. I think for anyone who's done it, the exhilaration factor is just off the charts. Another listener text here. Hi, Jenna and team. We don't know why Jenna. She thinks we're called Jenna.
0: Is that like our team name combined? Jamie and Lorena becomes Jenna?
1: Oh, maybe. Jamina says, not sure what everyone else thinks, but sometimes when you have a chance to do something so awesomely crazy, you just do it. Besides, it would be the most absolute surreal, epic view to jump out of a plane. Sure. If I went up with a friend, we'd make a pact, you know, in case one of us chickens out, make the agreement to push one another off the plane.
0: Oh, my. I just offered to push you off. I didn't really think of making an agreement about it. I just offered to do it.
1: Yeah, and I would make an agreement as we went up that I knew I wasn't doing it.
0: But yes, I get the chasing that adrenaline and just that free fall feeling. I love heights. I love the free fall feeling. It's the finish, that parachute opening and the roll of the dice of everything. I don't know. 10 years ago, it's a no-brainer. But at this stage of my life, I'm a big fat no.
1: Okay. If you've done it or it's on your bucket list, please let us know at 855-WIN-MYFM.

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1: Good morning, I'm Jessica Minnie. Time for What's Good in Lanark and Leeds, where we catch up with local newsmakers and people doing interesting things in the community.
2: The Smiths Falls Community Food Bank has no shortage of people wanting to lend a hand. Natalia Soderoff says volunteers of all ages continue to step forward.
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1: From the MyFM Weather Center, we're starting the day with a yellow fog advisory, so visibility could be reduced in some spots this morning. Once that fog clears, we'll get a mix of sun and cloud with a high of 26, feeling more like 32. Tonight, partly cloudy, then down to 13. Tomorrow, we'll start with a mix of sun and cloud before clouds move in late in the morning, high of 23, feeling more like 27, with cloudy periods overnight and a low of 15. Saturday brings sun and clouds with a chance of showers, high of 23 and a low of 13. Today's UV index is 7, which is high. 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

0: My FM in the morning with Jamie and Lorena. Taylor and Travis have a new dog. Did you see it?
1: Goodness, clear all other news menus and schedules. This is top news around the world.
0: Well, I can't see her dress. She still hasn't released any photos,
1: oh,
0: and I'm
1: seriously?
0: Really not happy.
1: Oh, wow.
0: Yes! So, you know, we see a picture of their cute dog. It's white. It's fluffy. It's a Samoyed. I don't know.
1: Without the question mark, though.
0: Yeah, it's a Samoyed. I don't even know how to spell that. John had one.
1: Samoyed, I'm looking at here.
0: Okay.
1: So, all right.
0: Yeah.
1: Well, there you go. It is a beautiful white fluffy dog, like you said. Looks like a lot in shampooing bills. Right? It looks like it gets washed and fluffed quite a bit.
0: Washed and fluffed, for sure. That thing's at the groomer a lot. We will be talking more about Taylor Swift and Travis. Especially Travis. He opened up about their wedding. That's on the way after Whitesnake. Here I go again on My FM in the morning.

0: MyFM in the morning, Jamie Lorena. Coming up, we'll have our celebrations for today, September the 3rd. Anyone you want to sneak onto this list, shoot us a text. Give us a call at 855-WIN-MYFM. We're also going to hear from Taylor Swift, the song from the Toy Story 5 soundtrack.
1: During the season premiere of the New Heights podcast on September 2nd, so yesterday, Travis Kelce opened up about his July 3rd wedding to Taylor Swift.
2: First of all, the night was a night out. It was insane. It's a night out we'll never forget. Me and Taylor are so thankful for everybody that showed up, you know, from the vows to, you know, just seeing everyone to how much fun we had throughout the entire evening, and hearing that kind of be relayed through everybody's stories of the night. And it was just so magical, man. And I wish it could have lasted even longer than it did. It felt like it just happened in a blink of an eye. And
3: they kicked us out.
2: They stopped. Once the drinks stop being served, everyone kind of just starts to, you know, mosey out. But, you know, thank you to everyone at MSG that allowed us to do this. We wanted to do it somewhere where we could have a very intimate and genuine setting without a lot of distractions, and we needed it to be a private feel. So and then MSG went above and beyond to give us that.
0: Yeah, the security, I imagine, was a big reason, too, why they chose Madison Square Garden. But he said the only downside, and I think everybody says this about their wedding day, it just goes too fast.
1: Mm-hmm. Yeah, he wished it could have been lasted longer than it did. He said he felt like it just happened in the blink of an eye. Wedding dress pictures. Like, can what? I state this enough?
0: Yeah, it's crazy they haven't leaked. They haven't. What's taken them so long, I guess?
1: I'm upset about it. Don't get me started.
0: You feel personally attacked, I can tell. We'll hear that song on the way and also look at some celebrity birthdays. One is an absolute medical miracle how this person's still alive.

0: Morning with Jamie and Lorena. 88.1 MyFM. Here's what's happening in Lanark Leeds.
1: Good morning. I'm Jessica Minnie. Here's what's coming up over the next 48 hours. It's everything you need to know.
2: 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The 179th edition features performances from the Derringers, the Riley New Band, Jamie and Brendan McMunn with Family Tradition, and The Quest. It's a big mix of fair traditions and live entertainment with plenty to see throughout the weekend. In Smiths Falls this afternoon, seniors and community members can join the Senior Moments Thursday sing-along at the Legion on Main Street. It starts at 1:15 and there's no fee or membership required. It's a relaxed chance to sing some familiar songs and spend time with others. Tonight also brings the weekly McDonald's Corners Bingo, with doors opening at 5:30 and games starting at 7. And in Smiths Falls, the Thursday night cruise-in runs from 5:30 to 8 at Settlers Ridge Center, weather permitting. Friday morning in Perth, Scottish country dancers meet at McMartin House from 9:30 to 11:30. New dancers are welcome, so you don't need experience to join in. Then in Smiths Falls, the By the Rideau Market runs from 3 to 7 at Lower Reach Park with local produce, meats, baked goods, artwork, and handmade goods. 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I'm Grant Demme, and that's what's happening around town.
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1: From the MyFM Weather Center, we're starting the day with a yellow fog advisory, so visibility could be reduced in some spots this morning. Once that fog clears, we'll get a mix of sun and cloud with a high of 26, feeling more like 32. Tonight, partly cloudy, then down to 13. Tomorrow, we'll start with a mix of sun and cloud before clouds move in late in the morning, high of 23, feeling more like 27, with cloudy periods overnight and a low of 15. Saturday brings sun and clouds with a chance of showers, high of 23 and a low of 13. Today's UV index is 7, which is high. I'm Jessica Minnie, 88.1 MyFM, Lanark and Leeds, breaking in local news.

0: happy Thursday morning. 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
1: You could prank phone call us, too. We welcome anything and everything. We just want to hear you, hear your voice. If we have celebrations coming up here and you're missing on our list, please text, call us. Just so you know, those celebrating today, September 3rd, you share a birthday. Al Jardine of the Beach Boys turns 84 today, one of our celebrity birthdays. This next guy, he's the medical miracle I was talking about. How is this guy 61?
0: Charlie Sheen.
1: Yeah.
0: Yeah. It's the tiger blood.
1: It's got to be the tiger bloods. Still, my biggest regret, or one of them, was wasting money seeing him at Massey Hall. And the more embarrassing part is that's the only thing I've ever seen at Massey Hall. Is of all the iconic performances, Charlie Sheen is the one and only I've been there for.
0: Wow. At least you've been there. But yeah, that's you should be embarrassed about that. Olympic gold medalist and snowboarder Sean White turns the big 4-0 today.
1: All right. Brother Roby, of all the bad puns, he could have 30 terrible puns in a row. He makes up for it with this one.
0: Yeah, he says, what time did the Irishman pass gas every day? Too farty.

0: 88.1 Lanark leads MyFM in the morning as we check your weather details for Perth Fair. I know, weird that school started before the actual fair. That's usually the last hurrah before we get back from the long weekend and school starts. But as we've talked about this week, school board's doing things a little differently. Perth Fair still a go, though. We'll check in on weather for it coming up. Gates are going to open at 12 noon today. Buildings will get open at 1 o'clock midway. Robertson's happy to announce Toonie Night for tonight's opening night, 4 o'clock. They'll have an official opening and a pie auction in the grandstand at 5 o'clock. Demolition Derby for opening night tonight. And then they'll have some tunes, small town socials, and then everything closing up around 11. That's just your opening night. Friday, full day of scheduled events into Saturday and Sunday. So what a weekend ahead. Perth Fair. And you can always head over to our website for details at lanarkleadstoday.ca.
1: MyFM in the morning celebrates all things local. We'll start with a belated happy birthday this morning from yesterday. This is to Daniel Lioness. Happy 43rd birthday, Dan. Love Brianna and Nevaeh.
0: Nevaeh. I like that name. That's heaven backwards, yes? Heaven, yeah.
1: H-E-A-V. Yes! Oh, I like that's that. That's nice.
0: September 3rd. Happiest of birthdays going out to Dr. Lauren Scott from our CRC. Happy birthday to you, Lauren. Enjoy your day.
1: Happy birthday to Ginger Morrow, 45 years young, from your family.
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1: Good morning. A fog advisory is in effect, with fog patches clearing this morning and cloudy skies sticking around. I'm Jessica Minnie. Here's what's happening in Lanark and Leeds. Tay Valley Township says residents have every right to challenge municipal decisions, but personal attacks against employees have gone too far. Outgoing rave Rob Rayner says criticism itself isn't the issue.
2: If someone's got a complaint about something to do with the township, there is a process by which complaints can be received and addressed, and the township welcomes, you know, that process in a respectful manner.
1: The township spoke out after an anonymous flyer targeting staff was distributed at Saturday's Maberly Fair. Listen to the full interview at lanarkleedstoday.ca. And in Carleton Place, Shane O'Neill has officially confirmed his nomination for town council in the 2026 municipal election. O'Neill says he wants to be a voice for young families while focusing on public safety, traffic management, and responsible development as the community continues to grow.
3: I've decided to run for town council because I want to help our town grow in a way that's safe and affordable for the next generation of families and those growing old in our incredible community.
1: O'Neill has served on the town's volunteer municipal heritage advisory committee since 2022. And a reminder for Lanark County residents, there's only one Saturday left to use the household hazardous waste depot in Carleton Place. The county disposal site closes for the season at noon

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0: From the MyFM Weather Center, we're starting the day with a yellow fog advisory, so visibility could be reduced in some spots this morning. Once that fog clears, we'll get a mix of sun and cloud with a high of 26, feeling more like 32. Tonight, partly cloudy, then down to 13. Tomorrow we'll start with a mix of sun and cloud before clouds move in late in the morning. High of 23, feeling more like 27, with cloudy periods overnight and a low of 15. Saturday brings sun and clouds with a chance of showers. High of 23 and a low of 13. Today's UV index is 7, which is high. I'm Jessica Minnie, 88.1 MyFM, Lanark and Leeds, breaking in local news.

0: Tuesday morning. What are we at? The 3rd of September. My goodness. I went swimming yesterday. I smell like chlorine. It's a wonderful thing.
1: Lorene, chlorine. That rhymes.
0: Chlorina.
1: Chlorina. Hey, we had a listener trying to name us Jenna this morning. We think that's our team name, right? Jamie, Lorena, Jenna. I thought it'd be more like Loraimi.
0: Oh, Loraimi. So we're putting me first now.
1: Ooh, okay. I always put you first. Come on.
0: Oh, look at this. Isn't this nice? We had a great chat yesterday morning with two Army cadets. Hopefully you heard it. They shared their experiences taking the prestigious national course to get their jump wings. So it got both of us thinking about jumping out of a plane.
1: And that standing on the edge, looking down moment, how do you ever take that step, right? This is what we want to know from those who have done it. I get the whole free fall adrenaline, the landing, how that must feel so great, like you just cheated death. But it's that step. How do you take it? We'll get more into this after Usher. DJ got us falling in love again. MyFM in the morning. Usher.

0: My FM in the morning with Jamie and Lorena talking about skydiving a bit. Good morning.
1: Hey, this is Bruce calling. You're talking about parachuting.
2: We are. Are you currently parachuting?
1: Well, I was in the military and parachuted for 2 years, so it was a different type of parachuting, but it's called combat parachuting, but a little different than sport parachuting.
0: 2 years?
1: 2 years, yeah. There's people that have done it a lot longer than that. So I actually got injured. I ended up breaking a vertebrae in my back, so I couldn't do it anymore. It was fun while it lasted, that's for sure. Yeah. It definitely is exhilarating when you... But from the military side of it, you only... because it's combat, you want to get to the ground as fast as possible, so you only jump at 1,000 feet. That's it.
2: Oh, it's incredible. I mean, already the adrenaline of the free fall and the jump itself, add in the adrenaline of being in the military. Like, wow, Bruce, thank you. Thank you for all you did and all that training, all those jumps. It's still that step, Lorena. This is what you and I have been talking about because neither of us have done this skydiving, but you're looking out. You're all suited up. Everything's great. You're pumped up. You're ramped up. That door opens and you're looking straight down. How do you ever take that step?
0: Yeah, like one of our texters pointed out earlier, it's just against everything that you know to do.
2: Yeah.
0: We got this fantastic text. Good morning. My mother is turning 95 this month, and she booked herself to go skydiving.
2: No.
0: She went when she was 86 and decided this was the year to do it again on her exact 95th birthday. She's very excited to be going again.
2: Oh, my goodness. And I'll play it again later on. I had the audio from when 10 years ago when my grandma turned 90. I called her, asked her to come. The late Nanny C. She said she would. We never did do it, but she said she would. Again, there was other people saying same thing. Just 20 years ago, took skydiving lessons, not because I wanted to, but because my now ex did it. Something most people find interesting. You don't feel like you're falling, she said. I can't even imagine. I would think you feel like you're falling.
0: Maybe because the wind is so strong, you don't have that like roller coaster feel, because that's another thing I'm afraid of if I ever did it, that I'd have a heart attack from the plummeting, you know, but she says you don't feel that. Another really cool one was the texter says, did you hear about the lady who left hospice in order to go skydiving before she passed away? Yeah, that is amazing.
2: The fact that they could make that work is incredible. That would have been a lot of hoops to jump through to get that for sure, as well as the jump from the plane itself. But she got to do that. Like, how cool of a moment. That's when I said I would do it, right? Either in extreme old age or if I got some sort of illness, terminal diagnosis, sure, send me up in a plane. I'd jump.
0: Yeah, I don't think I could ever do it because of that fear of taking that step. I'm just a really weak person.

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1: Good morning, I'm Jessica Minnie. Time for What's Good in Lanark and Leeds, where we catch up with local newsmakers and people doing interesting things in the community.
2: Some Smith Falls kids are using their birthdays to give rather than receive. Food Bank Representative Natalia Sodaroff says several young people have surprised them with a pretty selfless request.
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3: 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So a lot of really cool ideas are coming out.
2: A small birthday decision is making somebody else's day a little brighter. We have more at lanarkleedstoday.ca. In the newsroom, I'm Grant Demme.
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1: From the MyFM Weather Center, we're starting the day with a yellow fog advisory, so visibility could be reduced in some spots this morning. Once that fog clears, we'll get a mix of sun and cloud with a high of 26, feeling more like 32. Tonight, partly cloudy, then down to 13. Tomorrow, we'll start with a mix of sun and cloud before clouds move in late in the morning, high of 23, feeling more like 27, with cloudy periods overnight and a low of 15. Saturday brings sun and clouds with a chance of showers, high of 23 and a low of 13. Today's UV index is 7, which is high. I'm Jessica Minnie, 88.1, MyFM, Lanark and Leeds, breaking in local news.

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1: Weather-day. Yeah.
0: Wow. These calendars are getting harder to read as we get older. Thursday morning, Lorena. Wow, all the times I tease you for not knowing what day it was. What was that?
1: I have my calendar so close. Actually, I do have to squint to see it, but it's right at arm's length. So I do stare at that thing a lot. It is now the pyramids since we have changed to September, might I add. Yeah.
0: So on this Thursday, September 3rd morning, we are looking at municipal elections. Kudos to our news team. They have a long list of interviews that they have to do and so much coverage as we get into October and getting to know all the candidates. First of all, to those that put their names forward, that put themselves out there, thank you, because that's not for everybody.
1: Oh, absolutely. You have to be very brave and knowledgeable and know what you're in for, because those folks have to do a heck of a lot of prep before all those council meetings and everything. But anyway, we are going to be talking to our tech expert, Jesse Hirsch, about how AI has changed some things with the upcoming election. After you two, I still haven't found what I'm looking for on my

0: MyFM in the morning, Jamie Lorena on to municipal elections and all the amazing coverage we will have. Kudos again. Shout out to our local news team. I know the list is overwhelming when you look at all the candidates, all the mayor candidates and everything you got to interview. But it's good stuff. It's important information, stuff we need to know.
1: Yeah, and remember, check out on our website, there's an election tab where you can be reading all of our local election coverage. Our news folks are fantastic at getting all the stuff. Let's make sure you're reading it. Okay, with the municipal elections, part of our fall season, Jesse, our techspert, how has AI changed the upcoming election?
2: I think we've reached a turning point, and granted, the internet has played an important role in elections for some time, but as you've noted, AI changes the game, because for a long time, you had to hire somebody to put up a website. Like, if you wanted to run for office, you had to have a team and be able to reach all the voters, versus AI allows people to automate that. It allows voters to become their own marketing teams around special issues or candidates that they want to champion. So on an innocent level, you could say that AI has lowered the bar to participation and ostensibly makes the democratic process even more accessible. But I think, as everybody's witnessing, the reality is it's a little bit more complicated. That AI, if anything, is making things a little meaner, making things a little muddier, making things a little more complicated. That doesn't mean it's necessarily a bad thing, but I think it does make politics more emotional. It does make municipal politics in particular perhaps a little more petty. And I think it has dramatically changed the dynamics across Ontario. And two quick observations. I'm seeing a lot of acclamations. I'm seeing a lot of races that are not being contested, because I think a lot of people are fearful of putting themselves forward into the public sphere. And the other, of course, is memes and AI-generated images, which are dominating, I think, politics, not just at the municipal level, really at the global level. I mean, Carney recently said that he's not going to continue negotiations with the U.S. until the White House stops posting memes. So clearly, AI is having a big role, for better and for worse, and it'll be interesting to see how things ultimately play out here in Ontario.
1: Wow, that was really insightful. I liked that a lot.
0: Yeah, well, on the meme side of things, Jesse's going to stick around, because I've always been curious legalities with memes, right? It just seems you can throw anybody's face on any meme. There's got to be some legalities around that. So Jesse's going to touch on that here shortly.

0: with Jamie and Lorena. 88.1 MyFM. Here's what's happening in Lanark Leeds.
1: Good morning. I'm Jessica Minnie. Here's what's coming up over the next 48 hours. It's everything you need to know.
2: 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The 179th edition features performances from the Derringers, the Riley New Band, Jamie and Brendan McMunn with Family Tradition, and The Quest. It's a big mix of fair traditions and live entertainment with plenty to see throughout the weekend. In Smiths Falls this afternoon, seniors and community members can join the Senior Moments Thursday sing-along at the Legion on Main Street. It starts at 1:15 and there's no fee or membership required. It's a relaxed chance to sing some familiar songs and spend time with others. Tonight also brings the weekly McDonald's Corners Bingo, with doors opening at 5:30 and games starting at 7. And in Smiths Falls, the Thursday night cruise-in runs from 5:30 to 8 at Settlers Ridge Center, weather permitting. Friday morning in Perth, Scottish country dancers meet at McMartin House from 9:30 to 11:30. New dancers are welcome, so you don't need experience to join in. Then in Smiths Falls, the By the Rideau Market runs from 3 to 7 at Lower Reach Park with local produce, meats, baked goods, artwork, and handmade goods. You can get all the details of these events and more at lanarkleedstoday.ca. 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I'm Grant Demme, and that's what's happening around town.
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1: From the MyFM Weather Center, we're starting the day with a yellow fog advisory, so visibility could be reduced in some spots this morning. Once that fog clears, we'll get a mix of sun and cloud with a high of 26, feeling more like 32. Tonight, partly cloudy, then down to 13. Tomorrow we'll start with a mix of sun and cloud before clouds move in late in the morning, high of 23 feeling more like 27, with cloudy periods overnight and a low of 15. Saturday brings sun and clouds with a chance of showers, high of 23 and a low of 13. Today's UV index is 7, which is high. I'm Jessica Minnie, 88.1, MyFM, Lanark and Leeds, breaking in local news.

0: MyFM in the morning, Jamie Lorena. We'll continue our chat with Jesse Hirsch, our tech expert on the show, in just a moment here. Municipal elections, AI, how this has changed things. I follow groups. I see the attacks. I've started to see the memes he was just talking about. And it's scary what AI can make your face do, your body do, your likeness do, and look legitimate.
1: Oh, I know. I'm so glad that we're behind microphones, and at least for the time being, people don't see us very much. But yeah, it can be very scary. It can prevent people from entering the public eye as well. So we'll talk more about that with Jesse right after Pink, Trustfall on MyFM in the morning.

0: My FM in the morning, continuing our conversation, our textpert Jesse Hirsch joining us about municipal elections, AI. We're seeing the memes, the meanness in a lot of these Facebook groups, Jesse. And I just wonder at what point the cruel memes that we see, what point does it become legal or harassment?
1: Well, there's two sides. On the one hand, there's the law as it's written in the books. And on the other hand, there's the law as a process where someone has to make a complaint. Someone has to spend money on a lawyer and pursue that complaint. Unfortunately, I think we're in a situation where the law as it is on the books is being broken quite often. There are tort laws that look at liability, at defamation, at slander, at disparaging someone's character, about saying untruthful things about them. The laws in Canada are far more strict than they are in the United States. I think a lot of people sort of internalize the idea of the American freedom of speech, whereas here in Canada, we don't really have that. If you say nasty things about someone, they could sue you. However, the operational word there is could. They need to have the financial resources to hire a lawyer. They need to put in the effort and the time to pursue this in the court of law. Now, ironically, the other trend that I'm starting to see across the province is the power of the moderator, the power of the Facebook group administrator, in that while Facebook certainly plays an outsized role in local communities, giving the chat groups for a lot of this to happen, you know, the moderators who create spaces that are basically respectful, they're becoming the politicians themselves. They're becoming town councillors. They're becoming Reeves. They're becoming the kind of big fish in the small pond. And so the flip side to AI dominating the election is online spaces are starting to become very political, and they're starting to influence who gets elected and who gets respected.
2: Now, say hypothetically, someone drags our name through the mud on one of these groups, How does someone find the moderator of a Facebook group?
1: That's an excellent question. It varies group by group. In some cases, the moderator makes themselves available so that they can deal with complaints. In other cases, it's kind of behind Facebook. So you have to report to the admin or send a message to the admin, and they can hide their identity, often for legitimate purposes. So you don't always know. And it brings up the issue of governance. I mean, here we're talking about how our municipalities are governed, how their leaders are chosen. Well, the same thing applies to online communities, because an online community that's governed fairly and transparently and appropriate is going to be healthy and worth belonging to, versus we all happen to find ourselves in online communities that are not governed very well. And I think everyone suffers as a consequence.
0: That's great stuff. We appreciate you. Jesse Hirsch, our textpert. Check him out. Learn more at jessehirsch.ca.

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1: Good morning. A foggy start this morning, then mainly cloudy skies. I'm Jessica Minnie. Here's what's happening in Lanark and Leeds. A longtime Perth doctor is pushing back against the idea that rural emergency rooms mostly handle minor medical problems. Former Canadian Association of Emergency Physicians co-chair Dr. Alan Drummond says local ERs regularly face serious cases.
2: It's just not true, you know, because of Highway 7 and 511, you know, we have our share of accidents that show up on our doorstep. Because we have an aging population, you know, we have increasingly complex illness now.
1: Drummond says an aging population is also bringing increasingly complicated illnesses through the doors, changing rural emergency medicine dramatically from earlier in his career. And in Smiths Falls, Greg Hall says 3 years of attending council meetings helped convince him to put his name forward for

0: begin at 1 on Russell Street East, followed by a ticketed 19-plus show on Main Street West. Local acts One Eye Dogs and Vicky Brittle will open before the True's headline. After 9 this morning, get the full local news rundown sent straight to your email. 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In sports, the Blue Jays are closing the gap after an 11-0 win over Cleveland. Toronto is now a game and a half back of the final wildcard spot. Over in the NBA, Kawhi Leonard won't be suspended, clearing the way for a possible move back to Toronto. The Clippers will pay a $30 million fine and give up 5 first-round picks. I'm Jessica Minnie with the news that keeps you connected to where you live. Your 3-day weather is next.
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0: From the My FM Weather Center, we're starting the day with a yellow fog advisory, so visibility could be reduced in some spots this morning. Once that fog clears, we'll get a mix of sun and cloud with a high of 26, feeling more like 32. Tonight, partly cloudy, then down to 13. Tomorrow, we'll start with a mix of sun and cloud before clouds move in late in the morning. High of 23, feeling more like 27, with cloudy periods overnight and a low of 15. Saturday brings sun and clouds with a chance of showers. High of 23 and a low of 13. Today's UV index is 7, which is high. I'm Jessica Minnie, 88.1, MyFM, Lanark and Leeds, breaking and local news.

0: MyFM in the morning, Jamie Lorena. Thanks for joining us as our Thursday workday gets underway. And if you've been with us this morning, we've been talking parachuting, skydiving, jumping out of an airplane. Just doesn't seem like a natural thing to do, does it?
1: Why would you jump out of a perfectly good airplane, some people say?
0: That's a very good point. A lot of people do it to celebrate milestone birthdays. And I remember 10 years ago, my late grandmother, who would be 100 next week, by the way, she was turning 90. I gave her a call. Nanny C, we affectionately called her. She was on the show talking about whether or not she'd go skydiving.
2: No, your birthday coming up. Do you want to go skydiving?
3: That'd be all right. That'd be fine.
2: You would actually, would you jump out of a plane, do you think?
3: Well, I imagine if I was dressed well, I could take a chance.
2: You really would? Wow.
3: Yeah. Sure I would.
2: I can't believe that. You've never done anything like that, though? Like skydived or parachuted anything?
3: No, not in my life. You know, it'd be something different.
2: That's true.
3: Yeah.
2: That's very true.
3: I'd have to ask permission from my doctor before I take a chance at that.
0: Oh, she was so cute. I miss her. But yeah, that would have been something. We never ended up going. I told her, don't actually check with your doctor. I don't think we're going to go skydiving.
1: Okay, we're not going to take it that far, Nanny C. Yeah, thanks to everyone who's been sharing and continues to share. Coming up, a joke about parachuting that is fantastic. Right after Ella Langley. Oh, she is doing well with the song, you could say. Definitely.
0: Just a little bit.
1: I forget the exact stats.
0: I think she's going to be okay. I do believe she's going to be just fine, yes. 20 weeks Choose at Texas. Number one you're looking for.
1: Thank you. 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

0: YFM in the morning with Jamie and Lorena. Good Thursday morning. Here's the text about parachuting. This will make you laugh. Concentrate, though, because I didn't even get it when I first read it. But okay. It's like the time I went parachuting, the texter says. I started to panic at about 7,000 feet, but I met a guy heading up. So I asked him, hey, what do you know about parachuting? And he says, nothing. What do you know about lighting gas barbecues?
1: That's hilarious. All right. That's funny. Thank you for that. We've had lots of people sharing their experiences. The adrenaline, we get it, right? That free fall, wind in your face, you're screaming the whole time. I get that. It's the step. We talked in depth about the step. How do you tell your mind, tell your body to step out of a door of an airplane, however many thousand feet up? And there's other instances in life we were talking about, Lorena, where you have to make that step, right? Have you ever been on the side of a cliff jumping into a body of water and you got to make that step off that rock or off that rope swing? It's really hard to do.
0: It is. Into a body of water, I find a lot easier than, say, I went ziplining once.
1: Oh,
0: and
1: yes.
0: Honestly, there was a line forming at the bottom of the tree.
1: Oh, it's, and you can have all the countdowns in the world, countdown from 10, 5, 3. As soon as you get to 1, you're like, no, try 10. No, try 20. Like, you just, and then once you're in your head, you're done, right? There's other cases, a roller coaster, right? Getting onto a roller coaster that you know is going to be twisty, turny, flippy, upside downy, right? What are other instances, Lorena?
0: I found this with virtual reality. Okay. So a bunch of us from the radio station did virtual reality the other day. And there was a scene where, you know, how you see things in your goggles, and there was an enormous hole I had to just step over.
1: Oh.
0: I couldn't do it.
1: Not even in the virtual world. No.
0: No. And I knew the floor was really there. I couldn't do it.
1: I imagine walking down the aisle on wedding days, a lot of people that making that step, right? It's just 3, 2, 1, go. What are other instances where making that step is really difficult, Lorena?
0: Staff meetings, you know, walk it in. You know it's going to go for an hour and a half. You know there will be frivolous things. Is this on? Are we live?
1: We're going right now, yeah.

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1: Good morning, I'm Jessica Minnie. Time for What's Good in Lanark and Leeds, where we catch up with local newsmakers and people doing interesting things in the community.
2: The Smiths Falls Community Food Bank has no shortage of people wanting to lend a hand. 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
1: From the MyFM Weather Center, we're starting the day with a yellow fog advisory, so visibility could be reduced in some spots this morning. Once that fog clears, we'll get a mix of sun and cloud with a high of 26, feeling more like 32. Tonight, partly cloudy, then down to 13. Tomorrow we'll start with a mix of sun and cloud before clouds move in late in the morning. High of 23, feeling more like 27, with cloudy periods overnight and a low of 15. Saturday brings sun and clouds with a chance of showers. High of 23 and a low of 13. Today's UV index is 7, which is high. I'm Jessica Minnie, 88.1 MyFM, Lanark and Leeds, breaking in local news.

0: This is Jamie and Lorena, My FM in the Morning. Thank you so much for being here with us. Wow, what a dream job this would be.
1: Yeah, working with Snoop Dogg, first of all, dream job right away for many. But this one, being paid quite well to basically just gorge on something you were doing anyways. We'll tell you the details of this dream job with Snoop Dogg right after Robin. Show Me Love on My FM in the Morning.

0: MyFM in the morning, Jamie Lorena from the file of Dream Jobs. If you've already been into a tub of ice cream this morning, then this might be the job for you.
1: Yeah, if you're already depressed, listen up. Okay, there's a new job on the market, International Ice Cream Taster, and the hiring manager, iconic American rapper and entrepreneur Snoop Dogg.
0: Yeah, he and his son have an ice cream company, Dr. Bombay, it's called. They started this in 2023. They want to hire somebody who can, quote, chill worldwide. Now, if you're wondering, am I qualified for this? Well, according to Snoop, you need a valid passport and you need to be detail-oriented. That's about it.
1: That's me. That's okay, you. The posting also says that you can be located anywhere in the world.
0: That's you.
1: That's me too. It's also you.
0: What?
1: You're located anywhere in the world.
0: No way. This job, imagine this, $10,000 a month to just eat ice cream and report back to Snoop Dogg on what you thought of it. So there's a whole online application. Apparently there's been, since August 27th, more than 200,000 applicants. Some poor soul has to sift through all of those. But a couple of questions on the job application. How much ice cream do you eat a week?
1: Oh, never enough. Please select the flavors you have experience with is another question. And preferred vessel, do you like a cone or a bowl?
0: A waffle cone. I will always pay the upcharge for a waffle cone.
1: Yeah, and I'll go for sugar cone halfway.
0: Okay, there you go.
1: Yeah.
0: I love it. Ice cream taste tester with Snoop Dogg for $10,000 a month. What a dream job, Lorena. If you need a

0: 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Here's what's happening in Lanark Leeds.
1: Good morning, I'm Jessica Minnie. Here's what's coming up over the next 48 hours. It's everything you need to know.
2: 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The 179th edition features performances from the Derringers, the Riley New Band, Jamie and Brendan McMunn with Family Tradition, and The Quest. 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In Smiths Falls this afternoon, seniors and community members can join the Senior Moments Thursday sing-along at the Legion on Main Street. It starts at 1:15 and there's no fee or membership required. It's a relaxed chance to sing some familiar songs and spend time with others. Tonight also brings the weekly McDonald's Corners Bingo, with doors opening at 5:30 and games starting at 7. And in Smiths Falls, the Thursday night cruise-in runs from 5:30 to 8 at Settlers Ridge Center, weather permitting. Friday morning in Perth, Scottish country dancers meet at McMartin House from 9:30 to 11:30. New dancers are welcome, so you don't need experience to join in. Then in Smiths Falls, the By the Rideau Market runs from 3 to 7 at Lower Reach Park, with local produce, meats, baked goods, artwork, and handmade goods. You can get all the details of these events and more at lanarkleedstoday.ca. 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I'm Grant Demme, and that's what's happening around town.
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1: From the MyFM Weather Center, we're starting the day with a yellow fog advisory, so visibility could be reduced in some spots this morning. Once that fog clears, we'll get a mix of sun and cloud with a high of 26, feeling more like 32. Tonight, partly cloudy, then down to 13. Tomorrow, we'll start with a mix of sun and cloud before clouds move in late in the morning, high of 23, feeling more like 27, with cloudy periods overnight and a low of 15. Saturday brings sun and clouds with a chance of showers, high of 23 and a low of 13. Today's UV index is 7, which is high. I'm Jessica Minnie, 88.1 MyFM, Lanark and Leeds, breaking in local news.

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1: 88.1 Lanark leads MyFM in the morning as we check your weather details for Perth Fair. I know, weird that school started before the actual fair. That's usually the last hurrah before we get back from the long weekend and school starts. But as we've talked about this week, school board's doing things a little differently. Perth Fair still a go, though. We'll check in on weather for it coming up. Gates are going to open at 12 noon today. Buildings will get open at 1 o'clock midway. Robertson's happy to announce Toonie Night for tonight's opening night, 4 o'clock. They'll have an official opening and a pie auction in the grandstand at 5 o'clock. Demolition Derby for opening night tonight. And then they'll have some tunes, small town socials, and then everything closing up around 11. That's just your opening night. Friday, full day of scheduled events into Saturday and Sunday. So what a weekend ahead. Perth Fair. And you can always head over to our website for details at lanarkleadstoday.ca.

0: YFM in the morning, Jamie Lorena, as we just about wrap things up here on this Thursday morning. What did we learn this morning? We learned a lot of people jump out of a perfectly good airplane.
1: Yeah, a lot of our listeners are very brave, cool people. They loved it. The experiences have been great for the most part. One texter here, this one really kind of hit home to me anyway. They said, I've been skydiving. Let me say that the moment you described about leaving the aircraft is indeed the most scary thing. Absolutely everything inside you is telling you not to do what you're about to do.
0: Yeah, as you look out, that's what we were saying. Like, how do you ever make that step? Neither of us have done it. I just can't imagine actually being, I guess if you're tandem and somebody's saying it's our turn, we're going, you don't really have a choice, but still terrifying. The other thing we learned this morning, New Heights podcast, that's the Kelce brothers, Travis, finally talking a little more in detail about the July 3rd wedding to Taylor Swift. He talked about why they did Madison Square Garden, just the security was a big part of it, but intimacy of it. They could have everybody there, everybody they wanted, and it was safe. And you are still waiting. You cannot believe there's no wedding dress photo yet.
1: It's ridiculous. Now we've got another picture of their crazy dog. Sorry, cute, fluffy, sweet dog named Wendy. She's a Samoyed. She's lovely, but where's the dress, Taylor?
0: She must be planning some video release or something.
1: Yeah.
0: There's a plan. It's all nothing Taylor Swift doesn't do is not calculated, so something's up.
1: Absolutely. Yeah, but it bothers me as a fan, and I know there's much, much bigger fans than myself, that we just haven't seen anything yet, and she's going to capitalize on this. That bugs me.
0: You'll probably have to pay a subscription or something to see photos first. And you will. You will. Something else we learned this morning from our techspert, Jesse Hirsch. She joined us talking municipal elections and how AI plays more of a role now than ever in terms of even just running campaigns. AI can do it all. Set your website up. AI can do it all. It's the memes. It's the meanness. And you see a lot of this on community groups. Just the ability to use AI to flat out harass someone.
1: Mm-hmm. And you also kind of wonder sometimes, is everything I'm looking at real even? Yeah. Oh, yeah, great stuff from Jesse. Roby's pun of the day, this is where it takes a turn for the worse. No. You like this one this morning, and I do too. Actually, I'm going to see my buddy Simon, who is a true Irishman, on the weekend. So I'm looking forward to telling him this joke, and he'll just roll his eyes. What time did the Irishman pass gas every day? Too farty.

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0: Julie Black, 7 Day Fool on MyFM on the Thursday of the first week of September. The long weekend right in front of us. You can taste it almost. And it's Adam Weeks here with you. Great batch of music coming up with some Tracy Chapman to kick things off in a couple of minutes. But speaking of great music, something unthinkable has happened here. Just 1 week after Dolly Parton passed away at the age of 80, vandals targeted her Hollywood Walk of Fame star, scratching and obscuring her name on the plaque. Now, the good news is repairs were already planned because it had some pre-existing cracks. The replacement star was set already to be unveiled this coming Friday, and the damaged star was originally presented June 14th of 1984 alongside Sylvester Stallone. And Dolly Parton has a second star as well from 2018 with Emmylou Harris and Linda Ronstadt. Now, the question here is, who is vandalizing Dolly Parton's star? I think we have to come up with a special kind of punishment for something like that. I'm kind of hoping for the sake of the vandal's safety that nobody figures out who did this. You don't go around vandalizing Dolly Parton's star on the Walk of Fame. That's all I can say about that. We'll take a break, get back into the music. We also have a look at what's going on in just a minute, queuing you up for a long weekend with MyFM.
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1: From the MyFM News Center, Tay Valley Township is speaking out after an anonymous flyer targeting municipal staff appeared at a local fair. 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
1: From the MyFM Weather Center, we're starting the day with a yellow fog advisory, so visibility could be reduced in some spots this morning. Once that fog clears, we'll get a mix of sun and cloud with a high of 26, feeling more like 32. Tonight, partly cloudy, then down to 13. Tomorrow, we'll start with a mix of sun and cloud before clouds move in late in the morning. High of 23, feeling more like 27, with cloudy periods overnight and a low of 15. Saturday brings sun and clouds with a chance of showers. High of 23 and a low of 13. Today's UV index is 7, which is high. I'm Jessica Minnie, 88.1 MyFM, Lanark and Leeds, breaking in local news.

0: Straight from the Heart on MyFM. That was Bryan Adams. And Brazil just passed a new concert regulation, Straight from the Heart. It's nicknamed the Taylor Swift Law. This would have been handy at Woodstock 99 if you know about the $11 waters and everybody dehydrated. This concert regulation, the Taylor Swift Law, requires free drinking water at events with over 1,000 attendees. It also cracks down on digital scalping. And this follows a death in 2023, a concert goer in Rio de Janeiro who died from heat exhaustion at Taylor Swift's Eras show. The moral of the story here, people need water. So the Taylor Swift law means that in Brazil now, any event over 1,000 attendees, there's free water. And let this be a reminder to go grab your water bottle right now and keep hydrated today.
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0: 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About to make our way into a fever dream with Alex Warren here on MyFM. That happens to me all the time. And coming up, a massive revolution in the toothbrush industry to the tune of $500. Stick around, I'll tell you how you can have the cleanest mouth in town.

0: Hero on My FM. That was Chad Kroeger and Josie Scott. It's Thursday morning, that long weekend creeping up on us quickly, and it's Adam Weeks here with you. You know, it was only recently the dentist recommended moving from floss to the water pick. And I gotta tell you, I love the water pick. It's actually kind of fun. Also moving from the manual toothbrush to the electric toothbrush. So I'm actually enjoying this ritual now with all these fancy electronics. I was late to the party on this one. But now Dyson has a $500 AI toothbrush that's sparking a buzz online. It's the CameraJet toothbrush. They just revealed this in Paris. 6 years of development, 661 engineers, and 38 patents to get where we are. The brush features a 100,000 pixel macro camera, capturing 28 images per second. It uses machine learning trained on 470,000 dental images to detect tooth gaps in just 100 milliseconds. Once it detects tooth gaps, it automatically jets mouth rinse into those spaces in a cone-shaped spray pattern. Now, the reactions to this toothbrush are all over the place. There are enthusiastic people that say they've never ordered something so fast, and skeptical people saying, just brush your teeth and then floss. But as a big fan of the water pick and the electric toothbrush, I don't know, I'd give it a try. Not for $500, mind you, but that's on the market now if you're looking for the next step in dental hygiene. Coming up, we've got some Bonnie Tyler here on your Thursday Total Eclipse of the Heart. We're going to jump back into a MyFM at Work music mix right after this.
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1: From the MyFM Weather Center, we're starting the day with a yellow fog advisory, so visibility could be reduced in some spots this morning. Once that fog clears, we'll get a mix of sun and cloud with a high of 26, feeling more like 32. Tonight, partly cloudy, then down to 13. Tomorrow, we'll start with a mix of sun and cloud before clouds move in late in the morning, high of 23, feeling more like 27, with cloudy periods overnight and a low of 15. Saturday brings sun and clouds with a chance of showers, high of 23 and a low of 13. Today's UV index is 7, which is high. I'm Jessica Minnie, 88.1 MyFM, Lanark and Leeds, breaking and local news.
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4: Adam Weeks out of here for the day, but when we speak again, it'll be Friday before the long weekend. Getting excited, I hope you've got plans for Labor Day. I bought an inner tube and I'm going to float down a river. So for now, we'll take a look at news, sports, and weather on MyFM. Coming

0: 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Here's what's happening in Lanark Leeds.
1: A high of 27 today with a humidex of 33. Good afternoon, I'm Grant Demme. Here's what's happening in Lanark and Leeds. Tay Valley Township's defending municipal employees after months of online, verbal, and printed attacks, including an anonymous flyer distributed at the Maberly Fair. Reeve Rob Rayner says the situation is having a serious impact.
2: I can tell you that some of our staff are concerned about their physical safety. And I know this is not unusual for municipalities. We've seen in the last year in other municipalities where there's been some pretty serious situations.
1: Rayner stresses there have been no threats of violence, but says council has a duty to maintain a safe workplace. Listen to the complete conversation at lanarkleedstoday.ca. Lanark County residents have one Saturday left to use the Household Hazardous Waste Depot in Carlton Place. The county disposal site closes for the season at noon Saturday and will not reopen until May. The Smiths Falls Community Food Bank has no shortage of people wanting to lend a hand. Natalia Sodaroff says volunteers of all ages continue to step forward.
3: They're amazing. We have such incredible, passionate volunteers, and people are always reaching out to want to volunteer.
1: Sodaroff says that community support makes their work possible. We have more at lanarkleedstoday.ca. In sports, EOJHL preseason kicks off tonight. The Blue Wings are in Smiths Falls before hosting the Bears tomorrow night. And the Blue Jays continue their series against Cleveland. I'm Grant Demme with the news that keeps you connected to where you live. Your three-day weather next.
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0: My fam, it is Emily. Well, we are going to take a look at my impossible question of the day. Now, I am curious if you'll get this one. I'll give you a hint after I give you the question. What do Canadians drink more than any other country in the world? Now, I'll give you a hint. It is an alcoholic beverage. Canadians drink this more per capita than any other country in the world. 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

0: MyFM, it's Emily. What do us Canadians love more than any other country in the world? We, in fact, drink more of Grand Marnier per capita than any other country in the world. Representatives from its company actually said that Canada's a massive market for the drink. Look, luxury cognac and orange liqueur products sell exponentially well in Canadian cities like Vancouver. Now you know. And I can't be the only one that has never heard of Grand Marnier. Maybe I've just been living under a rock. Coming up, Taylor Swift actually has a law named after her. We'll talk about that on the way.
1: 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Which one did our winner pick?
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10: Here's your three-day forecast from the MyFM Weather Center. Sunny skies throughout the day today with a high of 27 and a humidex of 33. Partly cloudy skies overnight tonight, a low of 13. A high of 23 with a mix of sun and cloud Friday with a low of 14. And a 40% chance of Saturday showers, a high of 24. I'm Grant Demme, 88.1 MyFM, Lanark and Leeds breaking and local news. 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
1: There's a law being passed because of Taylor Swift. My FM, you're at work and at home station. It's Emily. We've heard this with Adam Weeks earlier, but Brazil actually passed a new concert regulation nicknamed the Taylor Swift Law. And that is because they want to make sure that free drinking water is available at events with over 1,000 attendees. And then also cracking down on digital ticket scalping. This follows the 2023 death of some fan members that unfortunately passed away because of heat exhaustion at the Taylor Swift Eras Tour in Rio. And there was a lot of controversy that came out with that. And that has made many other places start to look into more regulations and what happens with concerts. Do you think that should be on the country? Should that be on the venues that are hosting these events? Or should that be on the concert that is being held? Should the artists, their tour managers, be making sure that these preventatives are happening as well? I want to know your thoughts. 855-WIN-MY-FM. That's 855-946-6936.

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3: 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That's after 1 o'clock. I'll tell you some more right now. We got Cake by the Ocean.

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0: The one about Matthew Perry. Well, that is going to be a Netflix documentary, MyFN, Your At Work and At Home Station. There's going to be a Netflix three-part documentary coming out this October. And again, it's called The One About Matthew Perry, in which his sister, Maya, is actually going to talk about what happened for the first time. Going to highlight his death and all about his life. Now prepare to cry, because his book is quite sad too. If you've read his memoir that he wrote before his passing, I can see this one being quite sad too. I'm going to need some tissues. So looking forward to that one coming out this October.
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1: From the MyFM News Center, Tay Valley Township Reeve Rob Rayner is defending municipal employees after months of online, verbal, and printed attacks. Hear the details coming up at 4 o'clock. Lanark County residents have one final Saturday to use the Household Hazardous Waste Depot in Carlton Place. It closes at noon this Saturday and will not reopen until May. And EOJHL preseason kicks off tonight. The Blue Wings are in Smiths Falls. Everything that matters in Lanark and Leeds, you'll hear it here on 88.1 MyFM and see it at lanarkleedstoday.ca.
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1: Here's your three-day forecast from the MyFM Weather Center. Sunny skies throughout the day today with a high of 27 and a humidex of 33. Partly cloudy skies overnight tonight, a low of 13. A high of 23 with a mix of sun and cloud Friday with a low of 14. And a 40% chance of Saturday showers, a high of 24. I'm Grant Demme, 88.1 MyFM, Lanark and Leeds breaking and local news. My

My FM, it is Emily. Dancing with the Stars has announced its cast, and there are some celebrities on here, like we have Tyler Cameron, who is a reality TV star, Jenna Dewan, Amber Glenn. There's also Moira Higgins. She's also a reality star. You may know her. And Connor Levitt, you may know him as well from Secret Lives of Mormon Wives. Sarah Jane Nadar and Taylor Hansen, just to name a few people. But with Dancing with the Stars, it is the 35th season. And I'm curious, if you're a fan and you watch the show, what are some things you'd like to see brought back? We're going to get into that conversation coming up. So let me know, what twists and turns with Dancing with the Stars would you like to see come back this season? 855-WIN-MY-FM. That's 855-946-6936.

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0: My FM, it is Emily. Well, there's going to be some little twists in for Dancing with the Stars as it is this season coming up. There's the first ever pregnant pro. Whitney Carson is pregnant. And then also there's going to be the next pro winner debut, Adele Zachman. She earned her spot from a full-fledged pro after winning an inaugural spinoff series. There's going to be a same-sex partnership and expanded cast and dynamic pairs as well. But I wanted to know, what are some things that you would like to see brought back? Well, there's one that someone said they'd like to see the partner swap happen again. That caused some chaos with it, but it also was neat to see how people can adapt with different partners. So would you like to see a partner swap? Or trios again. That was another good one. Eliminated pros came back and joined another team. What do you think about these twists and turns? Would you like to see that again? 855-WIN-MY-FM.
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1: From the MyFM News Center, Tay Valley Township Reeve Rob Rayner is defending municipal employees after months of online, verbal, and printed attacks. Hear the details coming up at 4 o'clock. Lanark County residents have one final Saturday to use the Household Hazardous Waste Depot in Carlton Place. It closes at noon this Saturday and will not reopen until May. And EOJHL preseason kicks off tonight. The Blue Wings are in Smiths Falls. Everything that matters in Lanark and Leeds, you'll hear it here on 88.1 MyFM and see it at lanarkleedstoday.ca.
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1: Here's your three-day forecast from the MyFM Weather Center. Sunny skies throughout the day today with a high of 27 and a humidex of 33. Partly cloudy skies overnight tonight, a low of 13. A high of 23 with a mix of sun and cloud Friday with a low of 14. And a 40% chance of Saturday showers, a high of 24. I'm Grant Demme, 88.1 MyFM, Lanark and Leeds breaking and local news.
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0: Lanark Leeds, 88.1 My FM. 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
2: All right, time to get down to business, Wendy. You've got a word all loaded up in the chamber. You're ready to fire it at us. So let's get to it. I'm feeling good today.
0: I was going to say no chit-chatting because I got to make sure I say this right and it's in my head right now. Recalcitrant.
2: Recalcitrant.
0: Yes.
2: Ooh.
0: Ooh, we're ooing.
2: Yep. If I had to guess what retrousic, this isn't good.
0: Reversal.
2: Recalcitrant. Would that be something that's, redundant?
0: No.
2: Okay, then I'm out.
0: You're out? Do you want a sentence?
2: Sure.
0: The magazine aimed at parents and caregivers of young children will include the latest in child development science as well as practical information. This is a long sentence. Like tricks for persuading even the most recalcitrant toddler to cooperate.
2: One that doesn't listen.
0: Yeah. So basically someone who's stubborn, refuses to obey rules or orders like you.
2: No.
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1: From the MyFM News Center, Tay Valley Township Reeve Rob Rayner is defending municipal employees after months of online, verbal, and printed attacks. Hear the details coming up at 4 o'clock. Lanark County residents have one final Saturday to use the Household Hazardous Waste Depot in Carlton Place. It closes at noon this Saturday and will not reopen until May. And EOJHL preseason kicks off tonight. The Blue Wings are in Smiths Falls. Everything that matters in Lanark and Leeds, you'll hear it here on 88.1 MyFM and see it at lanarkleedstoday.ca.
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1: Here's your three-day forecast from the MyFM Weather Center. Sunny skies throughout the day today with a high of 27 and a humidex of 33. Partly cloudy skies overnight tonight, a low of 13. A high of 23 with a mix of sun and cloud Friday with a low of 14. And a 40% chance of Saturday showers, a high of 24. 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

0: FM in the afternoon. It's Wendy and Keith. Have you gotten your PSL on?
1: I'm not a PSL guy. I don't dig on the punkin.
0: I'm also impressed that you knew what PSL meant.
1: I'm hip with the lingo. My wife is a big PSL pumpkin spice for all the lay persons out there. She waits until the season comes. As they first get in store, she's right there in line. So
0: she's one of those.
1: Yeah, I stick with the more Canadian maple.
0: Mm.
1: This is my maple season.
0: How Canadian of you. Yes, I know lots of people love their pumpkin spice lattes and they get it first thing, but mm-hmm. I am in denial because if I have that PSL, that means that we're heading into colder seasons. And not that I don't like fall, but I am I'm just trying to hold on to the warmer months a little bit longer.
1: Ooh, you better hold on tighter because they are slipping away.
0: My fam in the afternoon, it's Wendy and Keith. Are you ready to defend not just yourself, but an entire species?
1: Oh, this sounds like it's going to be fun.
2: Notice how all women's problems begin with men? Mental illness, menstrual cramps, mental breakdowns, menopause, gynecologist, and when we have real trouble, it's a hysterectomy.
1: So in defense of men, I will say that it's not our fault. You can't take a joke.
0: Are you? Whoa.
1: Oh, wait, this just in. I will be sleeping on the couch tonight. Okay, perfect.
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0: My fam in the afternoon, it's Wendy and Keith. What's coming up next hour?
1: We are going to be talking about a piece of physical media that's making a big resurgence for some reason. I don't know why, but we'll talk about that. Plus, we're going to be talking about award season and one movie making a great big push. That's all coming up next hour on My FM.

0: It's 4 o'clock. Here's what's happening in Lanark Leeds.
1: Partly cloudy skies tonight with a low of 13. Good afternoon, I'm Grant Demme. Here's what's happening in Lanark and Leeds. A Smiths Falls man is facing a second-degree murder charge following a homicide in Spencerville. OPP say 35-year-old Justin Donovan Biscope was arrested Thursday. 37-year-old Chelsea Swinwood of Spencerville was found dead at a Crowder Road residence August 29th. The accused remains in custody. Tay Valley's Reeve is calling for a more civil tone as the township moves towards the municipal election. Rob Rayner, who is not seeking another term, says recent attacks targeting township employees have gone beyond normal political disagreement.
2: That means treating each other with respect. That's all we're asking for, is basic decency and respect towards our staff. And we're hoping that, in fact, we can have a turnaround in that regard and that we see down the home stretch of this election campaign, which is still in its early days.
1: The township says questions and criticisms remain welcome, but personal harassment does not. Greg Hall says 3 years of attending Smiths Falls Council meetings helped convince him to put his name forward for town council. He says he wants to contribute to Smiths Falls and believes his long-term connection to the community gives him an understanding of its challenges and opportunities.
3: I spent my whole life here. I've got a bit of an understanding of what's going on in this town. I value this town.
1: Hall says he is prepared to listen to residents and work to find answers to their concerns. Carlton Place Council candidate Shane O'Neill says he has much to offer voters and learned a lot meeting residents after running in last year's provincial election as an independent.
4: For residents of Carlton Place, I bring to the table my passion for our community, my experience in local governance from my time as a volunteer on the Municipal Heritage Committee, my past work in communications, government, and management consulting, and my commitment to providing a voice for young families in Carlton Place.
1: O'Neill says his municipal campaign will focus on ensuring public infrastructure keeps pace with population growth while addressing traffic and public safety concerns. In sports, EOJHL preseason kicks off tonight. The Perth Blue Wings are in Smiths Falls to face the Bears before they welcome Smiths Falls back to Perth tomorrow. And the BC Lions are in Montreal tomorrow night to kick off Labor Day weekend CFL play. I'm Grant Demme with the news that keeps you connected to where you live. Your three-day weather, next.
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1: weather. Here's your three-day forecast from the My FM Weather Center. Partly cloudy skies overnight tonight, a low of 13. A high of 23 with a mix of sun and cloud Friday with a low of 14. And a 40% chance of Saturday showers, a high of 24. I'm Grant Demme, 88.1 MyFM, Lanark and Leeds Breaking and Local News. My

0: MyFab in the Afternoon. It's Wendy and Keith.
1: And did you know that for the first time in a long time, CD sales are actually up in 2026?
0: Oh, why do you think that is?
1: I honestly, I have no idea. It's like, you can't buy a car that has a CD player anymore. Like, it's not like you can just find CD players anywhere. They don't make Discmans. Like, I don't know why, but it's true. It's actually

0: actually outselling vinyl right now, which is very, very strange. Like, when's the last time you actually bought a CD?
1: Yeah, I can't even think. Like, I can think of people who have bought vinyl because they have the record players.
0: Mm-hmm.
1: But also, too, I feel like a lot of artists have, like Taylor Swift, who we just heard from, have made that popular because they put out the various editions, the various, like, certain pictures go with certain CDs. But they do that for vinyl, too, so I don't know.
0: It's a mystery. I have literally no idea, but whatever it is, maybe it's a good thing the physical media is coming back.
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0: It ain't easy being in Hollywood these days. Hey, it's Wendy and Keith on MyFM.
1: Yeah, you do live a glitzy lifestyle.
0: Yeah, I know. I made it sound like I'm part of Hollywood. I'm not. I was just trying to incorporate the song. Thanks so much for asking.
1: But, I mean, there is a lot of rough stuff going on. People are launching their, like, Oscar campaigns. Obsession, one of the biggest movies ever, at least from, like, an independent film. I think they have got, like, 12 or 13 different Oscars they're trying to go for, including, like, Best Actor, Best Director, all that stuff. But another reason they're making headlines right now, not so much for a good thing, is because one of the producers of the movie is actually suing the filmmaker over not getting the money they were supposed to be.
0: Is this the same one from before?
1: No, that was, like, a costume designer or something like that.
0: Oh, so another one.
1: Yeah, and the costume designer was more like, hey, I only made $12,000 on this movie that's now on track to make, like, $500 million. But no, this is about, like, this producer who, I guess originally when she signed up, was contracted to make a third of the profits from the movie back, but I guess somehow, some way, she signed something and they got lost in the loophole somewhere. So
0: of course it did.
1: Yeah, I feel like this is every time there's, like, something successful, somebody's got to come out of the woodwork and be like, hey, I should have made more money off that. Yeah. But that's,
0: I mean, but, like, fair, because they put a lot of work into it and, like, it's more successful than they thought. So I kind of get it. But also to go for Oscars while all this is going on, I feel like that's kind of a rowdy move.
1: Yeah, but, I mean, you gotta make moves at some point, and there's never going to be a good time to do anything. Also, like, I mean, if you're just a producer on the movie, like, are you really doing anything other than being a cash cow?
0: We're going to have lots of producers after us now.
1: Oh, no.
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8: Here's your three-day forecast from the MyFM Weather Center. Partly cloudy skies overnight tonight, a low of 13. A high of 23 with a mix of sun and cloud Friday with a low of 14. And a 40% chance of Saturday showers, a high of 24. I'm Grant Demme, 88.1 MyFM. 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

0: Hi, fam. In the afternoon, it's Wendy and Keith.
1: And I don't know about you, my bank account's feeling a little light.
0: Does that mean that you want to give me whatever is left in your bank account?
1: No. If you want these butterflies that fly open when I, like, open my wallet here, you can have those. But we do have something coming very, very soon that I think, well, it's not going to help me. But if you're feeling like I do and you need a little something else. A little pick-me-up in the financial department. Jimmy and Lorena are going to have more info on that for you Tuesday morning right after the long weekend. So you can go party, drain your bank account, do whatever you got to do. 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
0: My fam in the afternoon, it's Wendy and Keith.
1: There's a brand new look coming to the $20 bill. Maybe you've seen it already. If not, we'll get you all caught up with whose mug's going on there and maybe when you can expect it on MyFM.

0: It's 5 o'clock. Here's what's happening in Lanark Leeds.
1: A high of 27 today with a Humidex of 33. Good afternoon, I'm Grant Demme. Here's what's happening in Lanark and Leeds. Tay Valley Township's defending municipal employees after months of online, verbal, and printed attacks, including an anonymous flyer distributed at the Maberly Fair. Reeve Rob Rayner says the situation is having a serious impact.
2: I can tell you that some of our staff are concerned about their physical safety. And I know this is not unusual for municipalities. We've seen in the last year in other municipalities where there's been some pretty serious situations.
1: Rayner stresses there have been no threats of violence, but says council has a duty to maintain a safe workplace. Listen to the complete conversation at lanarkleedstoday.ca. Lanark County residents have one Saturday left to use the Household Hazardous Waste Depot in Carlton Place. The county disposal site closes for the season at noon Saturday and will not reopen until May. The Smiths Falls Community Food Bank has no shortage of people wanting to lend a hand. Natalia Sodaroff says volunteers of all ages continue to step forward.
3: They're amazing. We have such incredible, passionate volunteers, and people are always reaching out to want to volunteer.
1: Sodaroff says that community support makes their work possible. We have more at lanarkleedstoday.ca. In sports, EOJHL preseason kicks off tonight. The Perth Blue Wings are in Smiths Falls to take on the Bears before they host the Bears tomorrow night at home in Perth. And Houston Rockets guard Amen Thompson has agreed to a 5-year, $208 million rookie-scale contract extension with the franchise. The 23-year-old led the NBA in minutes played last season while averaging career-high in points, assists, and steals.
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1: Here's your 3-day forecast from the My FM Weather Center. Partly cloudy skies overnight tonight, a low of 13. A high of 23 with a mix of sun and cloud Friday with a low of 14. And a 40% chance of Saturday showers, a high of 24. I'm Grant Demme, 88.1 My FM, Lanark and Leeds breaking and local news. 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

0: all night.
1: My Femme in the Afternoon, it's Wendy and Keith. What in the word? Word, word, word, word, word, word, word, word.
2: All right, time to get down to business, Wendy. You've got a word all loaded up in the chamber. You're ready to fire it at us. So let's get to it. I'm feeling good today.
1: I was going to say no chit-chatting because I got to make sure I say this right and it's in my head right now. Recalcitrant.
2: Recalcitrant.
1: Yes.
2: Ooh.
1: Ooh, we're ooing.
2: Yep. If I had to guess what retrousic, this isn't good.
1: Reversal.
2: Recalcitrant. would that be something that's, redundant?
1: No.
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1: You're out. Do you want a sentence?
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1: The magazine aimed at parents and caregivers of young children will include the latest in child development science as well as practical information. This is a long sentence. Like tricks for persuading even the most recalcitrant toddler to cooperate.
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0: 5 a.m. in the afternoon. It's Wendy and Keith.
1: Did you know that there's about to be a brand new face on the $20 bill?
0: You?
1: I wish. No, somebody more handsome than I with bigger ears, Prince Charles.
0: You really call him
1: Oh, he's the king now. I gotta stop doing that. I still think of him as Prince, but unfortunately, he's now the artist formerly known as, and he's the king, and he's on the new $20 bill that they just unveiled earlier this afternoon. So if you want to check it out, it's all over the place. It's still weird seeing a dude on there.
0: Yes, it's very weird, but I mean, I won't complain who's on it. I appreciate them all as long as the $20 in my pocket.
1: Let's be honest, there's no $20 in your pocket right now.
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8: Here's your three-day forecast from the MyFM Weather Center. Partly cloudy skies overnight tonight, a low of 13. A high of 23 with a mix of sun and cloud Friday with a low of 14. And a 40% chance of Saturday showers, a high of 24. I'm Grant Demme, 88.1 MyFM. Lanark and Leeds breaking and local news. My

0: My Fam in the Afternoon, it's Wendy and Keith.
1: And very sad day today. It's just been actually pretty rotten couple
0: of
1: weeks.
0: It's been hard.
1: I mean, first we got Dolly who passed, Tim Curry, the voice of Optimus Prime, and now Gloria Steinem, legendary women's rights advocate and advocate for same-sex marriage. All sorts of stuff for decades and decades and decades. Passed away at the age of 92 on Wednesday. So yesterday, I guess. They just announced it this morning, though. Not sure why they didn't say a cause of death, but I mean, 92. She's already lived a really good life. And yeah, championed so many different causes and people. And, you know, this just goes to show, like, it doesn't take a lot to be kind, but it does take a lot to speak up and be vocal about, you know, things like you see people being disenfranchised or being treated lesser than. And, yeah, hers is a reminder to just kind of, you know, if you see somebody struggling, stand up for them.
0: Yeah, and absolutely. And you'll make a difference, like a huge difference, whether you know it or not, like big or small. You're going to make an impact in someone's life. And I think it's so important to remember people like this who have made a difference, because they're the reason that change exists today. So, you know, to keep honoring, keep respecting, and continue to, like you say, be kind.
1: Mm-hmm, absolutely.
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4: My fam in the afternoon, it's Wendy and Keith. 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
5: 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I would probably set an alarm for that because I know we still got a couple days in between then and now, but Jamie and Lorena do have a big announcement coming up 7 a.m. on Tuesday.

0: It's 6 o'clock. Here's what's happening in Lanark Leeds.
1: Partly cloudy skies tonight with a low of 13. Good afternoon, I'm Grant Demme. Here's what's happening in Lanark and Leeds. A Smiths Falls man is facing a second-degree murder charge following a homicide in Spencerville. OPP say 35-year-old Justin Donovan Biscope was arrested Thursday. 37-year-old Chelsea Swinwood of Spencerville was found dead at a Crowder Road residence August 29th. The accused remains in custody. Tay Valley's Reeve is calling for a more civil tone as the township moves towards the municipal election. Rob Rayner, who is not seeking another term, says recent attacks targeting township employees have gone beyond normal political disagreement.
2: That means treating each other with respect. That's all we're asking for, is basic decency and respect towards our staff. And we're hoping that, in fact, we can have a turnaround in that regard and that we see down the home stretch of this election campaign, which is still in its early days.
1: The township says questions and criticisms remain welcome, but personal harassment does not. Greg Hall says 3 years of attending Smiths Falls Council meetings helped convince him to put his name forward for town council. He says he wants to contribute to Smiths Falls and believes his long-term connection to the community gives him an understanding of its challenges and opportunities.
3: I have spent my whole life here. I've got a bit of an understanding of what's going on in this town. I value this town.
1: Hall says he is prepared to listen to residents and work to find answers to their concerns. Carlton Place Council candidate Shane O'Neill says he has much to offer voters and learned a lot meeting residents after running in last year's provincial election as an independent.
4: For residents of Carlton Place, I bring to the table my passion for our community, my experience in local governance from my time as a volunteer on the Municipal Heritage Committee, my past work in communications, government, and management consulting, and my commitment to providing a voice for young families in Carlton Place.
1: O'Neill says his municipal campaign will focus on ensuring public infrastructure keeps pace with population growth while addressing traffic and public safety concerns. In sports, EOJHL preseason kicks off tonight. The Perth Blue Wings are in Smiths Falls to face the Bears before they welcome Smiths Falls back to Perth tomorrow. And the BC Lions are in Montreal tomorrow night to kick off Labor Day weekend CFL play. I'm Grant Demme with the news that keeps you connected to where you live. Your three-day weather, next.
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1: Here's your three-day forecast from the My FM Weather Center. Partly cloudy skies overnight tonight, a low of 13. A high of 23 with a mix of sun and cloud Friday with a low of 14. And a 40% chance of Saturday showers, a high of 24. I'm Grant Demme, 88.1 MyFM, Lanark and Leeds, breaking and local news. 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
4: Here's your three-day forecast from the MyFM Weather Center. Partly cloudy skies overnight tonight, a low of 13. A high of 23 with a mix of sun and cloud Friday with a low of 14. And a 40% chance of Saturday showers, a high of 24. I'm Grant Demme, 88.1 MyFM. 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
3: 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Volunteer event coordinator Claire Tompkins says the walk also creates an important sense of connection close to home.
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6: Here's your three-day forecast from the MyFM Weather Center. Partly cloudy skies overnight tonight, a low of 13. A high of 23 with a mix of sun and cloud Friday with a low of 14. And a 40% chance of Saturday showers, a high of 24. I'm Grant Demme, 88.1 MyFM. 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
4: You can't drive by cannot afford without laughing at the fact that you cannot afford their vehicles, you know? You see what we mean? We'll have more examples tomorrow morning and would love to hear yours.
0: MyFM in the Morning with Jamie and Lorena and Lanark Leeds local news and weather. 88.1 MyFM.